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0: They're off of the North Service Loop with Arkansas, David Victor, 61633, DV 61633.
1: 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Sean 52.

0: Hello, Six Central Traffic.
1: Two and six, go ahead.
0: I'm going to be off I-30 frontage eastbound just east of the ditch, which was Arkansas Boy, Ida Charles, 91 Boy, that's BIC, 91V. Going to split on a white Ford.
1: Back to vehicles described, expiration September 2027, confirmed 52.

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1: Hello, go ahead.
0: Hello, St. Central. I'm going to be off Alexander Road near Cornerstone with Arkansas Adam Zebra King 67 X-ray. It's AZK 67X. Going to just let them know, white Honda.
2: I'll be out of Arkansas 28, Boy King X-ray 78 Zebra, BPX 78 Zebra, just playing on a Dodge Durango. I'll be off of Alexander Road and the entrance of St. Joseph's Lane.

0: 205 Central, I'll be at the entrance of Meadows Edge, not St. Joseph's Lane. I'm sorry.
1: Sir, could you re-advise?
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1: 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I apologize, 308 to 28. 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
0: It's coming back to a blue 2002 Chevy Tahoe, expiration January 2027. 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
0: Two more. Copy, that's clear.

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0: Last name is Adams, first name Anthony, white male, date of birth 1969-0106, repeating 1969-0106.

0: Anthony Adams, 12525 Loganberry Drive, Class B valid. He's got last standalone violation in 2023, speed detail. Probationer assigned to Jason Finn, active supervision. No search waiver on file. He's showing 52.
1: 10-4. If you will, we're going to criminal trespass him from the Circle K call that was about 1,800 hours between me and 310. If you'll put that into the system as well as notifying Little Rock of the same just in case they get called, I think we'll all be on the same page.

0: Available Alexander unit, we have a reckless driver. It's going to be going past the police department, headed toward the interstate, swerving on the wrong side of the road. It's going to be a truck, dark blue, F-150, 529 BSW.
1: 10-4, it's 205, I'm sitting here in Belfort waiting on it.
2: Central, what was the direction?
0: It's headed towards Stagecoach.

0: 308-98.
1: Copy, that's clear.
2: Louisville Central. Traffic with that vehicle. The 529 Victor Frank William. 529 Victor Frank William. Worcester slow rolling. Northbound down Alexander Road in the past City Hall.
1: Copy. That's going to return on a black 2002 Ford F-150, expiration November 2026. Confirmed, 52.
2: 10-4, we're pulling to the post office here off Alexander Road, across the street from City Hall.
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0: traffic.
1: Sorry, Wayne, go ahead.
0: It's going to be at Joan and Shannon Hills Drive with Adam Henry Edward, 57 Edward. Repeating, Adam Henry Edward, 57 Edward.
1: Let's go back to a blue 2019 Chevy Spark, expiration June 2027. Confirm 52.
0: Yeah, perfect.

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1: Go ahead.
0: Henry, first name is Bryce, spelling boy, Robert, Ida, Charles, Edward, white male, date of birth 2004-11-10, repeating 2004-11-10.
1: Bryce Burroughs, he's showing valid, no traffic, 52.

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0: 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Just to verify from earlier, they could just take that trailer to their yard, right?
1: That's correct.
0: 10-4, thank you.

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1: Going to be at the 15,700 block of Sardis with Union Sam, Adam, John, Tom, X-ray, X-ray. Repeating, Union Sam, Adam, John, Tom, X-ray, X-ray.
0: WY 2014, Jeep Wrangler, expression May 2027, confirmed 52.

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0: 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Can I give you his 88 for you to give him a call?
1: Yeah, let me get it stopped real quick.
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1: North and south doors are 10-4.
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3: 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Showing no numbers. 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
0: 10-4, thank you.

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1: Going to be Sardis and Oak Forest with Boy Charles Young 50 William. Repeating, Boy Charles Young 50 William.
0: Let's come back to 2015 Ram 1500. Expiration December 2026. Confirm 52.

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0: Last name spelling is Henry Union Robert Tom Adam David Ocean. First name spelling is Edward David David Young. It's going to be a Hispanic male. Date of birth 2006, 1125. Repeating 2006, 1125.
1: City Hurtado, 1125-2006, showing Class D is valid. Standalone violation, 2023. He's 52.
0: Timber.

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1: Go ahead.
0: 16014 Redwood Lane, 26 meter ping, nothing heard, on call back. Asked if he had an emergency, he advised yes. Now he's not responding to the dispatcher's questions. 206, I was unable to copy your traffic. Revise.
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0: Copy.

0: units responding. Be advised, the caller disconnected, but before disconnecting, sounded like a possible juvenile on the phone advising someone, possibly 10-7 to his papa.
1: I'm 96, code 3.

0: Alexander, Box 37-2, hold back, unknown emergency, 16014 Redwood Lane. Unknown emergency, 16014 Redwood Lane, first page, Stalker 4.
1: Yeah, just be advised, we did try to send a text. Also, SOS is advising the phone language is set to Spanish. Medical is staged.

0: ठीक है सर, सलाम वालेकुम सर।
1: Okay, 27, would you like the net?
2: Central, go ahead and get in the net so they can figure out what's going on.
1: Lean SO, 1063, all traffic go to SO3.
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0: Is there a need for medical, sir?
1: Negative.
0: Copy, negative need for medical.

0: Central at 210.
1: Still 6 West.
0: Just confirming, there is no patient on Redwood, correct?
1: Negative. We begin 1022, rescue and Patrick.
0: Sir.
1: You can also change the nature of this call from an unknown emergency to a disturbance.
2: Yeah.

0: 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Nobody's 10-7. 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
0: Be out at Larry's Pizza on 229, possible 29 subject. That's you. Call Pigeon. 51 and ready.
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0: Last name Duckworth, David Union Charles King, William Ocean Robert Tom Henry. First name Vicky, spelling Victor Otta Charles King Otta. Date of birth 1990-04-13, white female.

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1: 10-4, go ahead.
0: She's showing possibly 53, Unislean County, for forgery. We'll pick up statewide. What do you advise?
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0: 11 West Azalea with Arkansas, Adam Union Young. Correction, Adam Union. Stand by. The Arkansas, Adam Young Union, 48 Lincoln, AEYU, 48L.

Okay, return on Adam Young Union 41 Lincoln, unknown 2012 Chevy Camaro, expiration June of 2026, unconfirmed insurance, showing 52. Could you revise your stop location?

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1: Hello, Arkansas 28, Adam Young, Frank 25, Lincoln, AYF 25L, standby for stop location. We're rolling eastbound on Frontage Road, coming up to 126.
0: Copy, returns on a blue 2008 Honda Civic, expression May 2027, confirmed 52.
1: Just past Alexander Overpass on I-30 Frontage Road, eastbound.

252 to 50.

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1: Six, go ahead.
0: I'm gonna be off I-30 westbound at the 126 on ramp with Arkansas Boy Lincoln Pole 97 King. It's BLP 97 King. It's gonna be displayed on a silver and color TMC.
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1: Brandon, Highline, with Arkansas. Adam Union, Adam Ocean, Nora William, AUAONW.
0: It comes back on a white 2016 Chevy Tahoe, expiration November 2026. Unconfirmed insurance, Sean Fitzdew.

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1: Go ahead.
0: I'll be out with Boy Charles Robert 37 Nora. Boy Charles Robert 37 Nora here at First Street in Maine, in front of this abandoned building.
1: Returns on a white 2010 Ford. Expression May 2027. Confirmed 52.

0: 25, go ahead.
1: I'll be out at 30 westbound at the 124 with the Florida 28. It'll be 21 David, Queen, Frank, Frank, 21D, QFF. You just put on a black and color minivan.

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0: 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Got a hole on the side of this building. What is that 28 return to address wise?
1: It returns to Howard Philadelphia, 425A South 19th Street.
0: Temple.

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0: Yeah, Stagecoach and Alexander Road with Boy Mary John 02 Frank BMJ 02F. This little black in color, Denali.
1: Contact vehicle described, expiration May 2027, confirmed 52.

0: 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He just took a turn back there in Knollwood pretty quick. 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
1: 10-4, go
0: ahead. Henry, David, Adam, Edward, Frank, George, X-ray, Robert, X-ray, 074735.
1: Your radio was breaking up. I'm going to repeat what I got. Henry, Lincoln, David, Adam, Edward, Frank, George, X-ray, Robert, X-ray, 074735.
0: Negative. It's Henry, Ocean, David, Tom, Adam, Edward, Frank, George, X-ray, Robert, X-ray, 074735.

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0: Highway to 28. Boy Charles Robert 37 Nora. Boy Charles Robert 37 Nora.
1: Man 27 White Ford Gabriel Coleman out of Arkadelphia, confirmed insurance 56.
0: 10-4, thank you.

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1: Fairway.
0: Going to be Sardis and Alexander with Boy, Charles, Robert, 3-7, Nora. Displayed on the white, Ford Crown Vic.
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0: 308-51, name and date of birth.
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1: Adam Coleman, 2006-09-04, sounds that Class B valid, no traffic, no numbers, 62.
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0: Go ahead.
1: Tower, Saw 28, John David, 06, Bravo. Boy, BJD, 06B, he was playing on a white color Lincoln. VI-30 westbound at Fence Brokers Incorporated.
0: To re-advise the 28, I copy John David Ocean, 6 Boy.
1: Boy John David, 06 Boy, BJD, 06B.
0: That comes back to a white 2004 Toyota 4Runner, expiration January 2027, shown confirmed.

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0: Going to be at Vimy Ridge near the railroad crossing with Arkansas Union Sam Ocean Nora Ocean Zebra. Repeating, Union Sam Ocean Nora Ocean Zebra.

0: 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I'm 10-7. Y'all have a good night.
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1: 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Repeating, William Union Zebra.
0: Has been on a 2018 gray GMC Sierra, expiration June of 2025. Showing advisory insurance, shown 52.

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0: Last name spelling, David Adam Victor, Ida Lincoln Adam. First name is Antonio, common spelling. Hispanic male, date of birth, 1948-0407, repeating 1948-0407.

0: 308, are you 1012? Dave Antonio, the Villa, 1948-0407. He's showing possibly 53 out of Prairie County, or FTA on a traffic offense. Pick up Prairie County only. Also going to be out of Johnson County. FTA, driving on suspended. Pick up within 75 miles. Showing Class D suspended. We are outside of extradition on both those.
1: Ten four, just to verify, he is suspended though.
0: Ten four, Sean Class B is suspended.
1: Ten four, let me know when you're ready for the next one.
0: You go ahead with your next.
1: Last name spelling, Mary, Adam, Edward, Sam, Tom, Adam, Sam. First name is Shay, Sam, Henry, Adam, Edward. Hispanic male, 1990-0615. Repeating, 1990-0615.
0: Shay Matias showing to be a concealed handgun license holder. He is showing Class B valid. He's showing both sets of numbers. He's going to show 52.

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0: 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Adam Frank Edward 65 Ida.
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0: Boy David Victor 04 Paul BDV 04P. Be in the parking lot of the Via on the Stagecoach Road in Alexander.
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1: He's showing Class D is valid. No numbers. He's 52.

0: 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Came in as an open 911 line, unconfirmed address, male and female and a disturbance. Female's advised she had the wrong number, but there's something going on.
1: Two and four. I'll be 96.
0: Copy that, General.

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0: 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Yeah, you can tell we upgraded.
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Everything's 1050. 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

0: 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What's the next coordinate?
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1: 203 Creek Road, Arkansas Boy, Charles Lincoln, 67 Tom, BCL 617.

0: comes back to a white 2025 Ford Maverick, not expiring. Insurance is advisory.
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Expiration January 2027. Unconfirmed 52.

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1: Copy.

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0: Sierra Alpha Fox, 10 minutes out from Magnolia.
1: Probably 10 minutes out, we'll let him know.

Turtle Creek, box 12-5, accident, injury, 30 westbound, 111 mile marker, highway 70, injury, on 30 westbound, 111 mile marker, highway 70, first page, target 6.

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0: Your county's on accident, the 111, and they're asking if you could saturate the South Service Road from the Circle K to the 111 back and forth, looking for a black male, jump the wall. He was bleeding, running toward Haskell. That was involved in this accident.
1: 497.

0: too, Fargo.
1: That works. All 28. 710 Young John Ida, 710 YJI. We just play on a black and color Chevy Tahoe. We got I-30 frontage road eastbound at All Appliance Services.

0: I got it, 710YJI, 710 Young John Ida, Font Black, 2011, Chevy Tahoe, expiration July 2026, confirmed insurance is 2, but it says ownership ceased, check them for current registration data.
1: 10-4.

0: 7 Central. Do they have a tag number for that vehicle?
1: Nadia 487. There's no 28 on it. I can send you the VIN, but it hasn't been registered in like 5 years.
0: Well, I was trying to get a direction that they've gone.
1: The last time it was registered, it was out of North Little Rock. But like I said, the expiration on this VIN is April of 2020, so it's been a long time.
0: Definitely, sir.
1: I might double through the cards a little bit more. If I get any possible location, I'll holler at you.

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1: Go ahead.
0: George Frank, Charles William, Robert Nora. Repeating, George Frank, Charles William, Robert Nora.
1: Copy, George Frank, Charles William, Robert Nora. Comes back on a maroon 2009 Honda Pilot, expiration July 2026. Unconfirmed at 52.

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0: It's going to be 1017 Skyline with Mary King, Adam King, King David. 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
1: 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I'll be giving a courtesy ride to Troutman Road. 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
0: Traffic 30 eastbound at the 124. I'm going to be out with Illinois 103-3301, Sam Tom.
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0: 3 Central traffic. Highway 67 at the entrance of the Harps, Arkansas Boy King Paul 73 David, BKP 73D, down a gray Nissan.
1: I'm 10-4 on a Silver Murano, February 2027 out of Benton. Coverage confirmed 52.

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0: 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It's going to be a Kimberly Heard. Kimberly Heard. 501-337-1641. 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

0: Southern Rock 178.
1: Traffic 30 westbound, taking the 114 exit. Maybe out with Tennessee 140-538, Tom.
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0: 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Can you send him out back, please?
1: 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I'll send him to the wash bay.
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0: 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It's in relation to 10510 Kent Drive, 10510 Kent Drive. Caller asks, what's the laws of shooting a dog in the city limits? Did not want to give his address. Did not want to give any further information. Asking for a call.
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0: All right, 178.
1: Hello, 178. Are you 212? Hey, go ahead.
2: The subject does come back from a Class A out of Texas. Showing subject is out of Spring, Texas, showing a Class A. Send an expiration date on that of August the 7th of 2030. Restrictions is a restriction E, no manual transmission equipped CMVs. Medical certification showing valid with an expiration date on that of June the 13th of 2027. Subject is possibly 1053 out of Nebraska. It's for a failure to appear on a traffic event. Failure to stop and weigh is the charge. It's in-state pickup only. The Raw Central Clear, 0851.
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0: 14021 Magnolia Glen. 14021 Magnolia Glen. Caller saying neighbor is working on his subwoofers and tell him to turn it down. So that's been going on for the last few days.

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0: Three one Kelly Place. There's a vicious big black German Shepherd at this address. The car is a delivery driver and can't get the package delivered because of the dog. The car is at the Circle K on Cornerstone and Alexander in a bright yellow car. The caller is a picture of the dog as well and wants you to meet her at the Circle K.

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1: 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I have a follow-up for the Magnolia Glen. 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

0: 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I'm 97 in the area of Magnolia Glen, ATL.
1: Shortly, and then I can grab you one.
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0: in a row. Traffic 30 westbound at the 111, correction 112. Going to be out with Ohio, Tom, Sam, George, 4651.
1: I apologize, sir. You advised the last number was a 1.
0: 10-4.
1: 10-4. 11-50.

0: Central 310, traffic accident, unknown injury.
1: 310, good.
0: Crescent Drive, 11307. Vehicle has ran off the road and hit a gas meter, possibly broke it. Caller stating they can see and smell gas. Vehicle is still unseen. There was a large language barrier. That's all we could get.
1: 6 code 3.
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1: Okay.
2: Coming back from an off-duty. I'm going to be out on traffic stop with 486 X-ray Frank Zebra. 486 X-ray Frank Zebra. It's going to be on the front edge road, eastbound front edge road, just before the 126 white Chevy pickup.

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0: 310, reckless driving.
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0: Dublin, North Sardis. Caller was following a white Jeep 4x4 over the roadway displaying Edward 93 Boy. Pulled into an address on Dublin. Possible address ending in 026. Couldn't see the rest of the numbers. Caller does not want contact. Just wanted to make officers aware.
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1: It's M4 on the orange Hyundai Kona, July 2027, out of Malvern. Coverage confirmed 52.

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0: 11408 Beechwood Drive, 11408 Beechwood, 32 meter ping. 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They've called. 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

0: The two of us are
1: here. I'm Brookwood, Arkansas, and Ocean David, Union Paul Boy, LODUP. I'm Brookwood at the water treatment plant.
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0: 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I'm moving this traffic stop to the commuter lot off the 121 for weight enforcement and inspection. 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
0: 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It's going to be a little while, but the people that are taking photographs, they've been informed that the building's closed and they're going to vacate.
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0: B-501-337-0235.
1: Copy that. 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
1: B1, Emery, 9, Big Boy, A Adam, 4026, R Robert, 1435060.
0: Ten, stand by.

0: comes back to the blogging LLP shows expiration March of 2027. The license reads Tom Lincoln Robert 60303T Tom.
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0: 365 in Tiller, Highway 277. We have main trailer tag C555863. C555863 is main.
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0: Bravo 3 Central, that 28 is going to be 858 William Henry Ida, 858 WHI.
1: Tim Porter turns on a silver Ford F-150, November 2026, out of Alexander. 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

0: 124.
1: Traffic stop 30 westbound from 123. That was Ohio 28, Tom Union Charles, 3852.
0: 1624.

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0: truck 34. This is 302. 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
1: Ten four, we're turning around now.

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0: How are you, 10-6 inspection?
1: 1628.

0: 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I'll be moving this traffic stop to the commuter lot off of 121 for weight enforcement inspection. I'll advise when we get 1097.
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2: Yeah, it's corner of East Azalea and 111. Adam Tom King, 76 Mary, ATK 76 MB on a red Prius.
0: As described, October 2027 out of Oxide. 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
1: Copy that. Let us know if you need anything else. Adam, clear.

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1: Three coffee.
0: Copy, sir. Advising you're en route.

Copy, en route to Boone and Reynolds. Going to be right behind Jamie's dog grooming. 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

0: Central. Brian Engine 2 is in the area, attempting to locate. You said it's going to be at Jamie's Dog Grooming?
1: Copy, sir. That's going to be behind Jamie's Dog Grooming, possibly in the grass area behind there. She advises it's going to be the corner of Boone and Reynolds.
0: Copy.

0: train. It's going to be over here at 109 North Reynolds. That's perfect. Central, this is going to be at 109 North Reynolds. Looks like somebody set a pile of limbs on fire next to the road.
1: Copy that, sir. I'll let PD know it's 109 North Reynolds.
0: Copy. They're on signal.

0: Communications to 503. Be advised, sir, we just took an accident report of a maroon or red four-door Nissan Altima with a damaged tire, axle, or rotor, who is attempting to drive off after an accident headed south on Highway 35. He should be coming through. Down 35 and Social Hill. He's headed south from there.
1: 10-4, may want to alert Benton as well. He'll come through there before me.
0: Yes, sir. It started in Benton. We're notifying you and Saline County.

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1: .174 Little Rock. 7-4. 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

0: 174, can I get a truck tag, please, and the reason for tow?
1: 10-4, truck tag's going to be Ohio, Paul William Edwards, 9144. Overgross, not able to require a permit.
0: 10-4, sir, something up.
1: 174, also, if you provide, call permit office, give me a 21.
0: Ten four, sir. Stand by on that.

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0: 10-4, I'm going to call that record and then I'll get y'all connected.

0: 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Will you show me en route to the Haskell Hilltop, Highway 229 for a welfare concern?
1: Sam.

0: 174, Newcomb said they're going to take care of it. Also, he may be giving you a 21.
1: You got traffic for me?
0: 10-4, sorry about that, sir. Newcomb's advised that they're going to take care of it, but they are also maybe giving you a 21.
1: 10-4, that's fine.
0: 10-4, and what was that reason for tow again?
1: Overgrowth, unable to obtain a permit.

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1: Can you contact McGee Jail and see if they'll hold anybody to bond out?
0: 10-4-7-8-6-8.

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1: 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Can you send me next list?
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0: 530 westbound, just west of the Love Homes with Arkansas, Adams Sound Boy 82 Robert. That's ASB 82R. It's going to display on a white and colored Toyota.
1: 10-4 on a white Camry, June 2026, out of Sherwood, coverage confirmed 52. Are you saying you were just west of Love Homes?

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0: They're less than 10 minutes south. They're passing Hooch and McGee.
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1024.

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1: 174.
0: Traffic stop 30 westbound to 123. That was Ohio 28. Tom Robert John, 1746.
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0: 10-4.
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0: Highway 67 in Moriah with Arkansas, Boy David George, 76 Union, BDG 76U.
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1: Ten four ten 52, 2015, Maroon Honda Odyssey, expiration January 2027, out of Lone Oak County. Coverage is confirmed.
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0: Last name spelling, Edward, Robert, Nora, Sam, Tom. 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
1: 10-4, Samantha Rose, Ernest, 1996-0510-52, class D, valid, restrictions for corrective lenses, no traffic, no numbers, 52.
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